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0: In 1914, the year after Stravinsky's ballet The Rite of Spring premiered in Paris, World War I changed everything. Meanwhile, the man who put Stravinsky on the map, the ballet impresario and talent scout Sergei Diaghilev, was anxious to work with him again. And this time, he wanted Stravinsky to look at some rather obscure 18th century music with the idea of kind of freely transcribing it for orchestra and turning it into a ballet. Here's what Stravinsky did. The ballet is known as Pulcinella and is played here by the Royal Philharmonic.

0: Halcyon Days by Eric Coates. That was Malcolm Nabarro conducting the East of England Orchestra.
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0: Hi, I'm Scott Blankenship. Mozart was job hunting in Paris when he wrote this symphony, and his letters home make it pretty clear that he had sized up exactly what Paris audiences wanted before writing a single note. He told his father he was counting on the premier coup d'archet, that's the opening unison strokes that you hear, and French audiences just love to fuss over them. But keep in mind, this was all done precisely because he thought the fuss was ridiculous. But the gamble paid off during the premiere. Mozart wrote afterward that in the middle of the first movement, at the passage that he predicted would land with the crowd, they broke into applause mid-piece. So clearly, he enjoyed reporting more than almost anything else what happened in Paris. This is his Symphony No. 31, Paris. Jane Glover conducting the London Mozart Players.

0: The second movement from Amy Beach's Gaelic Symphony. That was the Nashville Symphony Orchestra led by Kenneth Schermerhorn.
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0: Next is the Grand Tarantella, music in Neapolitan form written by a New Orleans virtuoso showing off. Well, I don't know if he was actually showing off, but you have to admit that Louis Gottschalk certainly had some swagger about his music. And this piece has been arranged for several different instruments and combinations, but next you'll hear it arranged for two pianos. Sakiko Ohashi and Gary Hammond play the Grand Tarantella.

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3: 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And like so many of his harpsichord concertos, this is a transcription, most likely adapted from a violin or oboe concerto. The keyboard concerto number 5 with Ramin Bahrami playing the piano with the Gewandhaus Orchestra of Leipzig.